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You that never done nothing but build to destroy. You play with my world like it's your little toy. You put a gun in my hand and you hide from my eyes.

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I'm younger than

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And no one can ever have the last word. Because it's not something you could ever say. So I'm